POD, Youth of a Nation on 91.03.3. That's alternative from the 90s and 2000s. Yeah, we got a new music from POD coming out a little bit later this year. Details hazy, other than Sunny Sandoval saying it is their best work yet, is an opinion. It's Fall Out Boy, Centuries, 91.03.3.

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It's Green Day, American Idiot, Indy 103.3, alternative from the 90s and 2000s. Steve, with new Green Day music out there, they've got a new track from the upcoming film Nimrods. It's called I'm Never Gonna R.I.P. They got a video up for it right now. The soundtrack out July 31st. 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

Cardigans with Love Fool, Nitty 103.3. That's Alternative Fun, the 90s and 2000s. I'm Steve, lining up some international music for you with Sum 41 from Canada, Coldplay from the UK, and Jet from Australia right now. Are you going to be my girl? 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

Z103.3 Alternative Fun, the 90s and 2000s. I'm Steve. Strokes coming to the Roo off July 15th, and it's a good heads up right now. Your chance to get into that show tomorrow and through the weekend. Check in at 10:50 and 4:50. We're going to ask you to send us a talk back with your favorite Strokes song. Right now, Sublime, Santa Ria, Indie 103.3.

Chili Peppers on Indy 103.3, alternative in the 90s and 2000s. Music that we play now, a lot of talk in the mornings. We got the Woody Show every weekday morning from 6 to 9. Counting Crows, Mr. Jones, right now. 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

Linkin Park, Summer of Belong on Indie 103.3. That is alternative from the 90s and 2000s. And bringing you Breaking Benjamin to the Ruoff September 16th. 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

Eminem of the Real Slim Shady on Indie 103.3. That's alternative from the 90s and 2000s. 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

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Here before you know it, man, we feel like July already. We're almost into the double digits, and I feel like it just turned July, but they'll be through here November 3rd, so beginning of that month. 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

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As much as they've tried to try it with these different Soundgarden projects and stuff, it is different. 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

My Chemical Romance, welcome to the Black Parade on Indy 103.3, alternative from the 90s and 2000s. Those guys on the road this year, hitting a lot of ballparks. They actually were in London last weekend, and in Scotland, I'm sorry, but they played Ambulance from their 2013 album Rarities compilation, Conventional Weapons, and it is the first time they've ever played that song live. So what are their surprises they have in store for the rest of the tour? 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

sustained for you on 81.3, alternative from the 90s and 2000s, and maybe where you could pick up your tickets to the Strokes, as they're going to be coming through July 15th to the Ruoff, and tomorrow and through the weekend. 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We're going to ask you to send us talkbacks for your chance to win those with your favorite Strokes song. So think about that. Then, right now, it's Red Hot Chili Peppers, Scar Tissue, 81.3.

Ball at point, 91.3 alternative for the 90s and 2000s. I'm Steve. I feel like we could use some downpours here in a hot summer day. But right now it's Blind Melon with no rain.

Evanescence, bring me to life on Indy 103.3, alternative in the 90s and 2000s. And then this time tomorrow, probably wrapping up their show at the Ruoff. We got those guys in town then. Right now, it's Trouble One, but Tub Thumping. And Cindy 103.3.

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Zendy 103.3, alternative in the 90s and 2000s. I'm Steve. Got some new Green Day music out in the world. It's a new song called I'm Never Gonna R.I.P. There's a video for it as well. It's all part of the soundtrack for the new movie Nimrod, the Green Day movie that's on the way. Also, some live tracks out there as well from Green Day singing like Know Your Enemy, American Idiot, not this one apparently on the soundtrack. It's Basket Case. Dude.

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Cindy 103.3, alternative from the 90s and 2000s. I'm Steve here in the home stretch of your day with Panic at the Disco coming up. Got some Beck on the way. It's Blur right now with song 2, Indie 103.3.

Indy 103.3, that's alternative from the 90s and 2000s. I'm Steve. Back on a podcast recently talking about how he created this song and all the different parts, which come from different songs if you put it all together, whether it's the drums, the guitar, slide guitar, and the sitar that you hear in the back of this one. 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

Puddle of Mud, She Hates Me on Indy 103.3. That's alternative from the 90s and 2000s. I'm Stephen Mountford tonight. Happy Wednesday, everyone, while it lasts. And I'll see you here for Thursday night. 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
2: 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The defending champion, Miami 305, led by two-time MVP Michael Beasley and Lance Stephenson, take on the Houston Rigghands looking for their first win. Then Coach Steven Jackson and the DMV Trilogy look to take down the undefeated Dallas Power, led by Coach Nancy Lieberman and Captain Greg Monroe. 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

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My name's Thor. 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

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My name's Thor. Be sure to catch the Woody Show this morning from 6 to 10 for your drive-in and Ben for your drive home. 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

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My name's Thor. 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

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You know, hot dogs already had buns, but Pringles decided they needed a rebrand. I'm Jason for the radio. Now we've got potato-based flavored buns and cans. It's the kind of thing that would make sense at the Indiana State Fair, but online only somehow makes it feel more suspicious.

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Well, this is one of those festivals where the road trip from Indy is part of the story. I'm Jason for the radio. Bourbon and Beyond takes over the Kentucky Expo Center in Louisville starting September 24th, goes through the 27th. And yes, we have your chance to win tickets now at Indy1033.com.

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Well, Apple's Hide My Email may have been doing more of a lightly cover my email with a napkin. I'm Jason from the radio. Apple's Hide My Email reportedly had a flaw that could reveal your actual address. Yeah, it's like taking 465 to avoid traffic and somehow ending up in more traffic.

0: 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Well, August in Indiana already gets weird, so we might as well make it official. I'm Jason for the radio. Weird Al Yankovic is coming to the Ruoff Music Center in Noblesville August 6th, and you can win tickets right now at Indy1033.com.
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0: some time. Meet up to discuss Jimmy Eat World's hit album, Bleed American. 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

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Well, Vegas in September with this lineup feels like the opposite of waiting for a table in Broad Ripple. I'm Jason for the radio. 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

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Well, the new travel hack is simple. Don't go when anybody else is going. I'm Jason for the radio. Airlines are seeing more people book international trips in the shoulder season. You know, fall, winter. The times in flights don't feel like punishment. Yeah, less chaos at IND, fewer kids melting down, and maybe your luggage makes it to Rome.

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Well, if you've ever driven around Indy with the Strokes on and pretended you were in a music video, this is your moment. I'm Jason for the radio. Talk back with Ben today at 4:50 and tell him your favorite Strokes song for a chance to win tickets to Ruoff July 15th. What's with you?

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Well, 24 Jump Street is coming, which means somewhere 23 Jump Street is sitting alone like an empty booth at Castleton Square. I'm Jason for the radio. 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

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Well, this is your chance to see a legend without explaining to your kids why you still know every word to Eat It. 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

the new Indy 103.3. Well, electric vehicles have changed the road trip game, mostly by making planning ahead less optional. I'm Jason for the radio. Yeah, don't just trust the range on the screen like it's a friend from high school. Wind, speed, hills, and cold weather can all drain it. Basically, your EV hates winter on 65 as much as you do.

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You know, nothing says fall weekend like music, a road trip, and pretending you packed enough phone chargers. I'm Jason for the radio. 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

with me because you look so fine that I really wanna make you mine. I said you look so fine that I really wanna make you mine. 4, 5, 6, come on and get your kicks. Now you don't need

is the new Indy 103.3. Well, theme parks have gotten so expensive, you start wondering if the roller coaster includes a mortgage consultation. I'm Jason for the radio. There's a new list of affordable summer parks, and it has Holiday Splash and Safari in Santa Claus, Indiana, at number 9. Yeah, that's close enough for an Indy family road trip, and cheaper than emotionally recovering from Disney.

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Well, the grill list says Americans are searching burgers, chicken, ribeye, corn, and hot dogs. I'm Jason from the radio. Translation, every backyard from Broad Ripple to Greenwood is basically the same menu with different lawn chairs. And of course, one guy who keeps saying, I got a system, while burning the buns.

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You know, some concerts are worth the drive up 69, even if everyone else in Indiana also picked the same exit. I'm Jason for the radio. 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

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Well, Australia had mysterious metal balls wash up on a beach, and somehow that's real news, not a movie sequel. I'm Jason for the radio. Officials say they're likely pressure vessels from a rocket that re-entered the atmosphere. So if you see one of those at Eagle Creek, maybe don't poke it with a kayak paddle.

Indy 103.3. Alternative from the 90s and 2000s is Ben. Thank you for swinging through and being part of the show. It is pre-Friday, a.k.a. Thursday, July 9th. If we can do anything to make your day better, you can hit me up on socials at Benderman, or you can leave us a message on the TalkBack mic if you're listening on a free iHeartRadio app. You just tap the little microphone, record your message, and it comes straight to us in the studio. Let's get started with Three Doors Down.

Indy 103.3. I've been waiting for the menu items, the new menu items for the Indiana State Fair to drop, and they have. And I'm just going to go through maybe a handful of new items this year. There is a jalapeno honey bun burger. So it's basically a burger served on honey buns instead of a bun. A cookie butter Biscoff funnel cake. A butter dipped ice cream cone. A corn dog beer from Sun King Brewery, just to name a handful. The Indiana State Fair will kick off

Indy 103.3. A little over an hour, right around 4:50-ish. A chance for you to win tickets to see the Strokes. They are going to be at Ruoff next Wednesday. Just make sure, though, if you want to win those tickets, you are listening to Indy 103.3 on

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Evanescence will be out of Ruoff tonight. So will Indy 103.3. So swing by the Indy 103.3 tent. And I believe you will have a chance, another chance to win Strokes tickets.

Indy 103.3. Longtime Colts kicker Adam Vinatieri going into the Hall of Fame. And we just found out, too, he will have a place in the Colts Ring of Honor. There will be a ceremony October 18th home game for the Colts. The most decorated kicker in NFL history.

0: 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I just saw this list that was titled The Most Stressful U.S. States to Live In. It was by Enclave Bioactive. Never heard of it. But Indiana was the ninth most stressful state to live in. But you know what?
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Indy 103.3. I did math for you. About 7 minutes until we get you your chance to win tickets to see the Strokes. They're going to be out at Ruoff next Wednesday. I think you should be there. Listen, Strokes, summertime, Ruoff. It's just a good time. Chance to win in two songs. Make sure, though, if you want to win those tickets, you're listening to Indy 103.3 on our free iHeartRadio app. That will be your way in.

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1: The only time we use AI is for our grocery list. 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

Psst. Hey, right now, your chance to win tickets to see the Strokes next Wednesday out at Ruoff. 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You know the drill. Tap that microphone. Tell us who you take with you to the show. Tell us what your favorite Strokes song is. Or just say, hey, Ben, hook us up with tickets to see the Strokes to qualify.

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The Free Money Ferrets starting on Monday, this Monday, July 13th. 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

Indy 103.3, Amy Lee will be out at Ruoff. And if you are out at Ruoff tonight to see Evanescence, swing by. 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

Indy 103.3, Central Indiana weather just a tick cooler this week than it was last week. A high of 88, still toasty today. Tomorrow, a high of 86, though, chance for showers. Saturday, a little cooler with a high of 82 and a high of 87 for your Sunday. 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
9: 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Lionel Messi will look to increase his lead in the race for the Golden Boot. Messi leads the tournament with 8 goals, and U.S. Soccer says star Christian Pulisic suffered a microfracture in his right leg during the Americans' loss to Belgium.
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91.3. This is a month for shows here in Indy. Of course, we had Muse earlier this week, Evanescence tonight, Strokes next week, and then later in the month, Jack White, which we will have a chance for you to win tickets to that show starting next week on Indy 103.3.

103.3. Have you ever had like a neighbor that you feel like is kind of like low-key? I don't know if they're like trying to compete with you. If you do, I'd love to hear about it. 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

Indy 103.3, alternative from the 90s and 2000s. It's Ben. Thank you for hanging today. I truly appreciate you. Our boy Steve is in next. Of course, you're in great hands. If you need me, though, hit me up on socials at Benderman. I will catch up with you tomorrow afternoon. Same time, same place.

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That's alternative for the 90s and 2000s. I'm Steve. Not a cover here, but mashed up with a whole bunch of other songs that aren't originally his into one that is. It's Fatboy Slim, Rockefeller's Gang, Indie Weather 3.3. Right about.

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Green Day with Holiday, 91.3, alternative from the 90s and 2000s. I'm Steve. New Green Day music out in the world with a song called I'm Never Gonna R.I.P., part of that Nimrod soundtrack that's going to drop here at the end of the month. There'll be some live cuts from Green Day on there as well, so kind of new-ish in a way. New music for Radiohead? Not a chance, they say. Here's Creep.

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Foo Fighters, My Hero, and Indie 103.3, alternative from the 90s and 2000s. Steve, it's going to be a while before these bullies are gone, because we are in the middle of summer right now. It's Atari's Boys of Summer, Indie 103.3.

Kings of Leon, you somebody on 101.3.3. That's alternative from the 90s and 2000s. Very serious music. I feel like the opposite of that. How about some Weird Al coming through to August 6th to the Ruoff? Got your chance to win those tickets. All yours, Indy1033.com. It's where you can enter to win that. And plenty of other more serious tickets as well. It's Indy1033.

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